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A way back to God. 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

0: Psalm 111 tells us that as people of God, we are called to study His works and remember them.
1: A moment with WPER chaplain Barnabas Piper.
0: What works? It begins especially with what is revealed in Scripture. He created this world, and it was good. He formed a people for Himself based on no merit or might or goodness of their own, but simply because He chose to love them. He rescued them out of slavery in Egypt and led them to the Promised Land. He raised up a king, David, and promised to establish his line forever. When the people rebelled and forgot the Lord, which they did over and over again, He was faithful and just to discipline and call them back to Himself so that they repented. And when they did repent, He forgave and restored. When they persisted in rebellion, He sent prophets, that is, messengers, to call them back to Himself. When their rebellion reached a point of no return, He handed them over to powerful enemies in exile, removing them from the Promised Land. But even then, He did not forget His covenant. He brought them home and kept His promise to establish the line of David by sending His very Son to be the Savior of the world, to be the Prince of Peace and the Lord of eternity. These are some of the broad, sweeping works of God, the arc of history in which He has worked. And when we lift our eyes from what Scripture reveals and consider our own lives, as we look back at how we got to where we are today, don't we see the same? We see the mighty acts of God in that makes no sense aside from God ways, and in seemingly mundane daily provision of needs. We begin to recognize His hand at work at every turn of our lives. We realize that we have nothing we were not given. And as we remember, we are moved to rejoice.
1: Author, speaker Barnabas Piper is a pastor at Emmanuel Nashville. For his books and resources, visit WPER.org.
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In Isaiah 43:19, God says, "Behold, I am doing a new thing." That's a powerful promise of renewal. 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You're encouraging WPER.

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looking for a fresh start after hardship, failure, or feeling stuck? 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

0: As a single mom of many kids, four of whom have Down syndrome, Christian Radio has been there for us every day of the week. In the car, on the go, in the middle of life's busyness, and truthfully, I can say it has helped me raise my children. My kids have seen me cry in the car as we are driving down the road when just the right song comes on and maybe I've been having a hard day and God knew exactly what my heart needed to hear. And if we're driving down the road and a song comes on, I can look in the rearview mirror and see little hands raised in the air.
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1: 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I've just really enjoyed the music. You know, when I'm listening to it, I can feel God's presence. When I'm in a very bad mood or very down about something, it just takes me right out of it.

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1: 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It's right there, the right song at the right time.

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0: reminds you to check the oil in your car. 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

0: Psalm 111 verse 10 tells us, "The fear of the Lord is the beginning of wisdom. All those who practice it have a good understanding. His praise endures forever."
1: A moment with WPER Chaplain Barnabas Piper.
0: To fear the Lord is to live as if God is who He says He is, to treat God as real in every part of life. When we do as the entirety of Psalm 11 calls us to, remembering His mighty works, considering His character and nature, recognizing the miracle of His work in our lives, doing all this alongside fellow believers, we are moved to fear the Lord. We are moved to awe and worship and wonder and ultimately joy, no matter our circumstances. Our lives become shaped accordingly, governed by who God is and what He has done. This is the beginning of wisdom, the beginning of living with godly skill, living according to God's design for reality. When we fear the Lord, we live life with God's will and God's heart as our compass. And the last line of the psalm leaves no doubt as to the posture of our hearts as we fear the Lord and walk with Him. Praise. His praise endures forever. We are a rejoicing people because of who God is and all He has done. How could we not be? No matter our circumstances. After all, God has not changed or diminished. How could we not be from this day to our final day? His praise endures forever, and we get to participate in it.
1: Author, speaker Barnabas Piper is a pastor at Emmanuel Nashville. For his books and resources, visit WPER.org.
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In Isaiah 43:19, God says, "Behold, I am doing a new thing." That's a powerful promise of renewal. It's time to reset your faith as God creates new paths for your life. You're encouraging WPER.

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Don't focus on regrets. Let God hit the reset button. Your encouraging WPER. Oh, wow.

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the day feels heavy and your thoughts won't settle, pause for a moment. Take a breath, refocus your heart, and notice God's goodness in the everyday moments with your encouraging WPER.

0: how good it is, how good he is.
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0: All right, every day lifting up the name of Jesus, there's encouragement from Chris Tomlin to start your morning.
2: 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We're Eric and Heather. We love being able to share part of the morning with you.
0: It's your encouraging WPER.

0: are, you make it possible to share encouragement.
1: I have like bumper stickers that are 20 plus years old. So I've been listening for a long time. You know, just being able to have it on at my work when I'm having a rough day, it just brings me joy every day.

0: As you get going on this Wow God Wednesday, remember a time where God showed up in your life, saw his goodness, his faithfulness, his love. Share that moment.
1: Oh, gracious. It would be such an encouragement to so many people. Hey, we're Eric and Heather. Thanks for listening to WPER. And so maybe there was a time God did something just for you. Maybe even you said, wow, God. We'd love to hear about that story.
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0: Let God have His way today. 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
1: Hi, we're Eric and Heather. Thank you for letting us tag along with you this morning. Even if you're going on vacation, if you don't have the WPER app yet, oh my goodness, just text the word app to our studio number, which is 877-859-9737. We'll send you a direct link, and it's easy because you can take your favorite radio station with you, but you can also send texts and pictures.
0: Absolutely. And send pictures.
1: Oh, we love that.
0: Yeah, because I don't have a summer vacation plan.
1: Yeah.
0: A lot of people do, though. I mean, it's the time of year.
1: Well, and I know a lot of people are already heading out on that summer vacation. Mm-hmm. My friend Drew, she's getting ready to head out on a summer vacay. And of course, the dog sees the suitcases being packed. The dog has been sitting at the door, staring at the doorknob and looking back at them for like 30 minutes. Like, hey,
0: They have a sense. Like, am I going to?
2: Like,

0: Thank you so much for choosing WPER this morning. Hi, we're Eric and Heather. Thanks for letting us ride along with you.
1: The National Spelling Bee, preliminary rounds getting underway. There's 8 Virginians headed to get this thing started. Israel is a 4th grader, 9 years old, Stafford Elementary School. Woo! Representing. Let's see. There's a bunch across the state, but the WPER listening area. Taryn goes to 14 years old, 8th grader from George Moody Middle School in Henrico County.
0: That's awesome.
1: Now, you got to imagine a little bit nervy today.
0: Oh, yeah.
1: Because there's a lot of pressure.
0: Sure. But can you imagine, like, seriously, thinking about the nerves that these kids probably have, but they handle it like champs. Like, that's the kind of stuff that's going to help in the real world.
1: It's like laser focus. They are locked in and the spelling. So exciting moments over the next few days and weeks here. The National Spelling Bee.

In Isaiah 43:19, God says, "Behold, I am doing a new thing." That's a powerful promise of renewal. It's time to reset your faith as God creates new paths for your life. You're encouraging WPER.

0: And you're listening to your encouraging WPER.
1: Well, hi there. We're Eric and Heather. Thanks so much for listening this morning.
0: Sending 8 Virginians to the National Spelling Bee. You know, spelling is hard. They all got all these rules. I before E, except after C. But in some cases, it's okay.
1: I can't make sense of this.
0: Make up my mind, but yeah.
1: Spelling can be difficult, especially with words that, like you said, have like the weird rules or the silent whatever or just plain hard to spell. When our kids were little, if they got choked, we would make them say, like, and we knew that we were okay. Like, say mommy, say daddy, say, you know.
0: That's a great idea. I never thought of that. Yeah.
1: Because that way, you know.
0: Verbalize something.
1: Right. They're able to breathe. And so we're driving down the road and Duncan got choked drinking a juice box or something. And after I said, Duncan, say mommy.
0: Yeah.
1: I said, okay, say daddy. Say Claire. Say porcupine. Say, and we're doing everything.
0: He was okay then.
1: Yeah,
0: by
1: and
0: that.
1: He's laughing at this point. Sure. And I was like, okay, Duncan, say rhododendron. And he goes, mommy, how do you spell that? My husband loses it. He goes, yeah, mommy, how do you spell that? And I was like, I got to keep eyes on the road.
0: Good luck on that.

0: 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Just take a listen.
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1: He reminds you to check the oil in your car. 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
1: The impact that someone can have on your life. 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
2: Yeah.
1: So each week here at Your Encouraging WPER, we highlight one of those heroes here in Virginia.
2: Yep. Hey, we're Eric and Heather. Thank you for listening to WPER this morning. And you can highlight somebody in your life that you consider a hero just by texting the word hero to our studio number, 877-859-9737. That's what Valerie did. She has nominated Wendy Johnson, because Valerie says Wendy is a hometown hero to so many, but I'm lucky enough to call her my best friend. For years, Wendy could be found on the sidelines, courtside, or on a track field, snapping pictures of student athletes and willingly shares those with others for free.
1: Great.
2: Wow, that's neat. Valerie says Wendy is a prayer warrior for so many and the person that will tell you what you need to hear, not what you want to hear, while pointing you back to the word of Jesus. I'm so grateful for our friendship, and she deserves to be recognized.
1: Wendy is this week's hometown hero on Your Encouraging WPER. If that makes you think of someone, like Heather said, you can always reach out to 877-859-9737. A big thank you to Simventions.
2: Oh, goodness,
1: yes, thank you. Our friends there who help us honor our hometown heroes here in Virginia.

0: Every single song is here to encourage you. Every story you hear on WPER, same thing.
1: Right. Every single time you listen, we hope that you are encouraged and that you feel the love of Christ. Thank you so much for making WPER part of your day. We're Eric and Heather.
0: And for making it possible for us to be here. Jennifer and Jason in Stephen City, along with Karen and Jamie in Fredericksburg, all part of the Giving family.
1: Oh, I love that.
0: They support the ministry, and we appreciate that. I wanted to say a shout out to them. Woo! And so many others who do that. There's so many different parts here. Those who pray for the ministry, those who volunteer. What a team of volunteers.
1: And if you've ever been involved with a nonprofit, you know they cannot go on without the help of some amazing volunteers.
0: Every single part matters so much. If you want to be part on any level or even the giving level, easy to do, easy to set up.
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2: So I've been listening with the LGL station for about the last 5-6 years now. I've just really enjoyed the music. You know, when I'm listening to it, I can feel God's presence. When I'm in a very bad mood or very down about something, it just takes me right out of it.

0: He is worthy of our praise. All the glory, God gets it here at Your Encouraging WPER. That's CC Winans. My name is Eric. This is my friend Heather.
1: So if you're trying to learn something and remember it, do you write it down or do you just type it in either on your computer or your phone?
0: In meetings and even in church, I see people on their phones.
1: Yeah, because you want to keep the notes.
0: Which is great. But for me, I feel like I got to write it down. It sticks better for some.
1: Well, some fancy-dancy researchers in Norway found that, yes, Eric, Dr. Eric, I guess, you are right. Because when you physically write something down or you're doodling, right? Mm-hmm. There are so many different, memory formation, sensory processing, attention, learning, like all these centers in your brain are lit up when you're writing it. But they showed that when you type it, all those centers in the brain are quiet. Meaning that you really do learn much more if you physically write something down than if you type it into your phone or your computer.

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0: You open your front door and there sits a big box of diapers. Has that ever happened to you? It happens here because Virginia's largest diaper drive is going on.
1: And as we walked in this morning, there was a box of diapers and a box of wipes. Thank you so much to the generous soul who left those for the WPER diaper drive. And hey, we're Eric and Heather. Thank you so much for considering being a part of the world's largest diaper drive, or Virginia's largest diaper drive, because there are families in Virginia who are brand new parents, some who may not have expected to be parents. And if you remember being a new parent, you feel incredibly overwhelmed and can easily run out of diapers, run out of wipes. So these gifts, I mean, simple gift of diapers or simple gift of wipes can make the biggest difference in new parents' lives.
0: Listen, if you've already given, thank you.
1: Oh, yes, thank you so much.
0: If you've yet to do that, plenty of time to get in, and we would encourage you to do that this week.
1: And if you want to find a drop-off location, Eric and I will send you right now the link. 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That's it. 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

You know that feeling when a song speaks to where you are? That doesn't have to end when you leave the car. The WPER app keeps encouragement with you all day long.

0: So grateful that you decided to listen to your encouraging WPER. You're with Eric and Heather.
1: Some mistakes that you make as a parent, you know, don't get that kind of outside acknowledgement. And sometimes you're glad for that, right? Sometimes, however, it's broadcast for all to see. So Sarah was supposed to bring a cake to the soccer end of year party.
0: Okay, that's big responsibility.
1: It's huge.
0: You're providing refreshment.
1: Mm-hmm.
0: She wanted to do something a little extra special.
1: Yeah, and she thought, you know what? I'm going to put a picture on. It's going to be great. Well, she forgot to order it. So Friday, right? Thankfully, 24 hours notice. She orders the cake, downloads the picture, sends it on. She had forgotten that the last picture she downloaded was not, in fact, the soccer team picture, but it was her fourth grade yearbook photo.
0: A picture of her.
1: Because HR wanted the picture for a funny social media post, right? These are the people that, you know, are helping
0: you. Okay, so wrong picture on the cake.
1: Uh-huh.
0: What do you do with that?
1: Well, she gets to the store, and even the guy at the store was like, I am so sorry. This is the wrong cake. She was like, no, sir, that is very much my cake, because that is me. Mm. But took it to the party anyway, explained. Parents were cracking up. Kids were all confused. But when they found out what was
0: sure,
1: going on, they're
0: makes
1: laughing.
0: Makes it even more memorable, I guess, right?
1: And she said, the most important part, my son got the piece with my face on it. So

0: So glad you're listening to your encouraging WPER.
1: Hey, we're Eric and Heather. We love being able to share the morning with you, whether you're celebrating or maybe a little anxious, because I know there's a lot of graduations these past few weekends.
0: Oh, yeah.
1: And a whole lot more coming up these next few weekends.
0: Oh, yeah. Life changes, big moments, big milestones.
1: And it sort of unfolds in front of you. And I remember thinking, wait, slow down. Like, wait a second. As my daughter graduated from high school, and people keep going, how are you holding up? How are you holding up? And I didn't get really nervous until like we got home. She was getting ready to go to bed and I kissed her goodnight and I started crying. Mm. And she's like, what is wrong with you? And I'm like, up till this moment, I have been able to help shape everything and help you with whatever comes your way. But I can't do that now. You're just going to be 18 in a couple weeks. And I realized I was worried because I can no longer control her future. Not that I could before,
0: but
1: help control some circumstances.
0: She'll still come to you, of course.
1: Oh, yeah.
0: Yeah.
1: But here's the thing I do know. I can cover her future in prayer.

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2: In 2023, I get a phone call. One of my two daughters that was baptized with me, that she had lost her 26-year struggle with her mental health. It was tough. She went home before me. That's what happened. It's not God taking her from me, you know. And if it wasn't for PER playing the songs, I don't know that I would have been prepared for that moment when it happened. I'm not sure where my heart would have been during that time. And it brings me extra close to my daughter and God when I hear those songs instead of pushing me away.
1: God is creating stories through your encouraging WPER.
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0: God.
1: Oh, you're up on a Wow God Wednesday. Yay! A Wow God Wednesday. What's that if you're new to WPER? It's just a moment when God showed up in your life. You know, one of those suddenly.
2: Right.
1: Those moments.
2: Suddenly.
1: Yeah.
2: It's Eric and Heather. Thank you so much for choosing WPER this morning.
1: 877-859-9737. That's 877-859-9737 to share your Wow God moment. You can call or text.
2: Yeah, they both work great. And that's what Amanda did this morning. She texted in and she was at a point in her life where, you know how like enemies' lies get really loud and you start to believe them and
1: yeah.
2: you start to feel like you're swirling down
1: feels
2: the drain.
1: Real all
2: yeah.
1: of a sudden, yeah.
2: Well, Amanda was at that place and she had decided she just didn't want to exist anymore.
1: Mm.
2: And she was shaking and she was just crying out, God, if you're real, show me I have purpose.
1: Yeah.
2: And in that moment, he showed up in a very real way to her. And she said, I knew that if God was going to help me be alive in that moment, there had to be so much more he had planned for my life.
1: Incredible.
2: Ugh.
1: Thank you for sharing that.

0: God moving through the music? Just take a listen.
1: It helps me with my mood and my attitude, encouraging me. I can tell that my day is going bad, and I'm thinking, well, I just need to cut on WPER. And then everything is fine. I'm all better after that.

0: Starting your morning with Casting Crowns on your encouraging WPER. Hey, I'm Eric. This is Heather.
1: Some teachers, you know, are in it because they love it.
0: Oh, they're passionate about
1: it. Yeah, and it makes a difference, not just for the students, but for their futures and their families.
0: Yeah.
1: And Jen teaches high school algebra, and you know, some of the algebra, especially as you get higher up, it gets a little more difficult.
0: Mm-hmm.
1: So she was teaching a trigonometry unit, which just sends shivers through my spine.
0: I know. It's like, wow.
1: I know, right? So she said that she had written a word problem for her students, and it was about flying a kite, like the angle of the string. And a lot of her students had no idea what she was talking about.
0: Well, trigonometry is almost like a foreign language.
1: Exactly.
0: So you're teaching two courses at once.
1: For real. But these students were confused about like the angle of the string and all that.
0: Yeah.
1: They'd never flown a kite.
0: Oh, come on.
1: So she went to the dollar store, bought a bunch of kites, and they went outside and flew kites. And she said they loved it.

0: Okay, great. You're listening to Your Encouraging WPER.
1: Hi, we're Eric and Heather. Thanks a lot for letting us tag along with you. And if you're of a certain generation, you feel like resting is a huge waste of time. I should be doing something.
0: You want to be productive.
1: Yes.
0: Get things done.
1: Yes. But then we miss on things like self-care and relaxation, because resting is not a waste of time. It's actually an investment in your well-being. Relaxing isn't a sign of laziness, right? You're restoring your energy and your strength. Breaks aren't a distraction from the project you're working on. They're a chance to refocus and re-energize. And play isn't a frivolous activity, honey. It is the path to connection and creativity. So if you want to buy a coloring book, buy a coloring book. If you want to swing by the dollar store today and keep an emergency kite in your car, do it. We miss out on frivolity.

0: 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Let God hit the reset button. You're encouraging WPER.
1: The verdict was guilty. Case closed. 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

0: has always been there, faithfully. God is faithful. That's Toby Mac on your Encouraging WPER. I'm Eric. This is my friend Heather.
1: Okay, make sense of this with me. Okay. The antidote to negativity is...
0: Well, you'd want to say positive.
1: Right.
0: You know, something...
1: You would think.
0: Something, yeah.
1: But it's actually not positivity, because positivity tells people, like, if they're sad, there's no reason to be upset. Oh, don't be upset, right?
0: All right. So they answered.
1: However, warmth.
0: Warmth.
1: Asks the sad person if they want to go get some ice cream. Warmth sits in the sad with them. So you're still bringing positivity, but it's not like, oh, don't be sad. And think about this. On a day when you wish you just had somebody to sit in the mud with you, a friend comes along and says, hey, how you holding up?

Whether you're driving across town or across the country, your favorite music goes with you. Just open the app and listen to your encouraging WPER anytime, anywhere.

0: Whatever it is that you might be facing today, you can worship right through it. That'll change everything. Mm-hmm. Good morning. I'm Eric. This is my friend Heather praying for you today.
1: Oh, gracious. It is an honor to pray for and pray with you any time. And Julie texted in this morning and just said, after very stressful months of being in and out of the hospital and rehab, they're moving her mother to memory care. Mm. And she said, I just need strength for that.
0: Yeah.
1: And, you know, a lot of family stress, you know, makes every decision more stressful. And she just said, please, please pray for us.
0: There are a lot of parts to that.
1: Oh, there are.
0: You're on our heart in our prayers right now. And if there's something we could be praying about for you as you listen and hear other prayer requests, you can always reach out, text or call anytime, 877-859-9737. And remember, we won't put it on the air if you don't want, but
1: right.
0: If you do and you want to get a lot of people praying, even better, 877-859-9737.

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1: Hey, we're Eric and Heather. Thank you for letting us tag along with you today.
0: You have a pet? If you don't, but you'd like to, but you don't want all that responsibility.
1: Mm-hmm.
0: It's not necessarily a rent a pet, but it's
1: this is
0: foster
1: really cool.
0: For a day.
1: Yeah,
0: a lot of these programs.
1: For a day. So there's an animal shelter that allows you as a volunteer, a vetted volunteer, to take the dogs out for a day. So you get to give this dog a bit of joy, a bit of like, I'm out of the shelter for a little while.
0: Yeah.
1: And you know, typically every high school that I know of has volunteer hour requirements. And even though my daughter just graduated, suddenly she's feeling very volunteer-ish.

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1: He reminds you to check the oil in your car. He gives you good advice. And sometimes his jokes are actually funny. He's your dad, and we're celebrating him this Father's Day at your encouraging WPER. 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

0: It's weeks like this, you know, a shorter work week for some that, well, number one, you get confused. Which day is it?
1: Oh, my goodness. Just for the record, today's Wednesday. Hi, thanks for listening to WPER this morning. We're Eric and Heather.
0: Somebody said that a three-day weekend is just proof that we could actually do four-day work weeks.
1: Yes.
0: Because we still get the same amount of work, or most of it.
1: Oh, absolutely.
0: You actually work a little bit harder when you know there's a three-day weekend coming up.
1: There's a three-day weekend coming up.
0: Yeah.
1: And then the next week, you're like, okay, you know, you're making sure you got all the things done.
0: All right. So first, you know, a bill or whatever legislation to pass that.
1: Okay.
0: And then we'll work on that daylight savings time thing.
1: Oh, I mean, we love, right?

0: You know, there comes a point in life, you don't even realize it, but there comes a day when you don't want to get into a water puddle anymore.
1: Oh, my word.
0: And right now, there's puddles everywhere.
1: Right, exactly.
0: But
1: the game.
0: As you hear us talking about it, you're like, yeah, I don't want to get, you know, drive through it, step in it, jump up and down,
1: honey,
0: in it like a kid.
1: Come on. Hey, we're Eric and Heather, apparently children again or still, on your encouraging WPER.
0: Well, it only takes one kid. You see him jumping up and down in a puddle, and you're like, oh, I remember, but I don't want to get my, you know, shoes.
1: I think it depends on the shoes you're wearing.
0: But you can take your shoes off, right?
1: Yeah.
0: But even then, I'm like, you know.
1: Then do you have napkins in the car to dry your feet and put your shoes back on? But, you know, we used to, when my son was little, we would, every time we'd see a big puddle, we would just pull over and let him play and jump and play and jump and play. My mom and dad called one time. This was so funny. My mom and dad called. My son was 2 and some change, little dude. My mom and dad called. There is a huge puddle over right here. We'll meet you there. And I was like,
0: alert.
1: Okay.

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1: I must say, your station, when I'm out and about, I try to tell everyone about this radio station. That's so special. Makes your day, you know?

0: It's a feeling only you can describe when it happens, that wow God moment.
1: Oh, my word. And they're so amazing. Hey, thanks for listening to WPER this morning. We're Eric and Heather.
0: Well, you've seen his goodness, his faithfulness.
1: Oh, yeah.
0: And God showing up in your life. It's just a moment between you and God, or maybe it happened with a bunch of people. Whatever the moment, would you share that? It'll encourage someone today.
1: Oh, in more ways than you know. 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

0: It may be the way you start your day, giving it to God, letting Him have it, trusting Him with it. It's the way to go. Have your way. Katie Nicole encouraging you on WPER.
1: Hi there, we're Eric and Heather. Thank you for letting us tag along today. We hope it's a great day for you. But we also know that some days are a little heavy.
0: Mm-hmm.
1: But thanks to the hope that we have in Jesus, even though days are heavy, our cup still overflows with His blessings.

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0: real, tangible opportunity for you today to be the hands and feet of Jesus to a new family, a new mom, mom-to-be.
1: Yes. Hey, we're Eric and Heather. Thanks for choosing WPER this morning. Of course, we are talking about Virginia's largest diaper drive.
0: Dropping off diapers, some wipes to help a new mom or a mom-to-be.
1: Oh, yeah, because, I mean, not to mention the fact that diapers and wipes are extremely expensive. But as a new parent, either a new mom or new dad, there are times when you just plain forget to buy more. And the appearance of a pack of diapers and wipes can really be an incredible blessing.
0: It takes a little less of the overwhelm away.
1: Yeah, exactly.
0: That's an overwhelming time. So there are places where you can drop those off. Some pregnancy centers, even here at WPER. Mm-hmm. And we'd be glad to send you a list of where those are, the closest one to you.
1: Yeah, we'll send you a link right now if you just text the word diaper to our studio number, which is 877-859-9737. Just text the word diaper to 877-859-9737. Eric and I'll text you a link right back.

0: music? Just take a listen.
1: I'm blessed every day, and you keep me going. When I'm having a bad day, you're there. When I'm having a good day, you're there. Thank you all for being there.

0: Yeah, God's at work in your life right now, writing your story. Good morning. It's Eric and Heather with you at Your Encouraging WPER.
1: So, you know, there are times when we get, as humans, a little nervous about things, right? And life. My friend Vicky posted this today, and it's something I forget, and maybe you do too. So, Eric, and I really hope this helps. Thinking about Noah's Ark, and not a joke about all the rain we've had, but the scariest part of Noah's Ark wasn't the flood. It was the design of that boat. God gave exact measurements. He chose the wood. He sealed it perfectly. But it was missing a pretty key piece to a boat, a rudder. Yeah. Now think about that. The Ark wasn't built to be steered. It was built to float.
0: Yeah.
1: That's trust. Noah obeyed, but God directed. And sometimes, I don't know about you, but I keep trying to control what God has already promised that he would carry. And it's easy to forget that, well, he's still in control.

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0: bit closer to the end of the school year for some. Graduation's happening this time of year. A few less lunches to pack over the next few weeks. You'll still have to make lunch.
1: Right, exactly.
0: Hey, it's Eric and Heather with you at Your Encouraging WPER.
2: So I saw this post today. I love this. Now this, her grandfather emails her a virtual lunch note every day because, well, he used to pack her school lunches, and she's 31 now and he doesn't pack her lunch anymore. But great. Papa Bill still sends her an encouraging note every day. And I love this because technology has made it easy, right?
0: Yeah.
2: Hey there, young lady. Hope you're feeling well and happy with that beautiful smile of yours. Enjoy your day and know that Papa loves you.

Sometimes a reset is as simple as sitting back down around the table with the people who still matter. You're encouraging WPER.

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0: Life has so many exciting times.
1: Yes.
0: So many moments in life. Hey, I'm Eric. This is my friend Heather. You're encouraging WPER. This is one of those times.
1: Oh, yeah. The graduation season. I mean, it's graduation from preschool and kindergarten and middle school and high school. And
0: college.
1: Yes. Oh, my goodness. Yes. Lots of colleges graduation and then trade programs. But I think we're still stuck in that mindset of everyone has to go to college. Because I cannot tell you how many people have asked, so where's Claire going to college in the fall? I'm like, she's not.
0: She's opting out of college.
1: She is taking a year off to decide what she really wants to do.
0: A gap year. Why not, right?
1: Right. And I love that. But I think she feels a little embarrassed because many of her friends are going to college straight
0: away. They've already been accepted, got things lined up.
1: Yeah,
0: know when school starts in August.
1: And she's still, like, not struggling, but deciding on what she wants to do. And we didn't want to rush that. One of her friends, she came home last night and she's like, oh my gosh, Colin joined the Navy. I was like, what?
0: Yeah.
1: He got out of high school and he just realized college is not for him. Mm-hmm. So I think I'm trying to learn this as well. It's a hard lesson because I was programmed. You always ask, what college are your kids going to?
0: Yeah.
1: And now I think I'm going to ask, so what's next?
0: A lot of options.
1: Yeah.
0: High school, I mean, from high school to college.
1: Yes.
0: Like you said, the service.
1: All kinds of great futures for the kids, whether they're going into a trade.
0: A trade.
1: Yes, I saw. Yes.
0: Yeah. Beach bomb. No, wait, that's wait. That's not an option.

0: I had cervical cancer. My mom had breast cancer. We didn't know where to turn or what to do. I had started a 30-day challenge on the radio station, and I haven't turned it back since. God has healed us, me and my mom both, and it has been a blessing every day since. We have just been so excited to continue the journey living through God.
1: God is creating stories through your encouraging WPER.
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0: day feels heavy and your thoughts won't settle, pause for a moment. Take a breath, refocus your heart, and notice God's goodness in the everyday moments with your encouraging WPER.
1: This is the moment.

0: beautiful song from Tarian, Testimony, living, breathing, walking testimony. Your life is a testimony of what God's done.
1: Yeah. Hey, thanks for letting us hang out with you this morning. We're Eric and Heather on your encouraging WPER.
0: Works great for a Wow God Wednesday, too.
1: Oh, yes.
0: Talking about those moments when God shows up in your life and you see as maybe as hard as it was and you got through a moment and then he shows up. You can be a living, breathing, walking testimony right now and share that Wow God moment.
1: Absolutely. 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Either one works. 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

In Isaiah 43:19, God says, "Behold, I am doing a new thing." That's a powerful promise of renewal. It's time to reset your faith as God creates new paths for your life. You're encouraging WPER.

0: You know, on a regular Wednesday, Teresa will be here hanging out with you at this time.
1: Yep, but today it's Eric and Heather hanging out with you because Teresa is on vacation.
0: A well-deserved vacation, and we get to spend some extra time with you. Here's Chris Tomlin. This is Home on your encouraging WPER.

0: It only takes one child to do it, and it makes you want to do it. I don't know what holds us back. Even a group of children, you see them jumping up and down in puddles, and there's no shortage of puddles right now.
1: No, not at all, including right here at WPER. Thanks for listening this morning. We're Eric and Heather. And I think jumping in a puddle, like it's that moment when you just have to decide, I'm going to get soaked. It is all okay, right? It's like you're talking yourself into running to your car. You don't have a raincoat or an umbrella, and it's pouring rain, right? It's like, you just have to accept, yes, I'm going to get wet. It's just water or a little mud. Never hurt anybody.
0: It's not even the deep end of the pool, so to speak. But maybe it's the mud factor that we hesitate.
1: True. But I fully believe that is why God invented detergent for the washing machine.

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0: unofficially the beginning of summer. 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
1: And I've already seen, as I scrolled through, you know, pictures of people's feet with the sand and the ocean, like at the beach. And I just want to remind you, as I've had to remind myself this morning, that Instagram and Facebook and all the socials, that

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We don't have to escape our lives to enjoy our lives. So instead of asking, why does everybody else's online life seem so much better? Ask, okay, what will actually bring joy back to my soul?

0: 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He gives you good advice. And sometimes his jokes are actually funny. He's your dad, and we're celebrating him this Father's Day at your encouraging WPER. 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
1: Maybe you just haven't shared your specific testimony of what God has done in your life or about one thing because you're afraid. 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
1: I hear this all the time when I'm like, oh my goodness, you should share your story. 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
2: Yeah.
1: Those are not truths. Those are not truths because God has perfectly equipped you for the assignments he's given you. And look, if you think your story's too messy, God is going to redeem every broken piece of your story. 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And if you think your story isn't that special or worth sharing, God operates from abundance, not scarcity. There's a whole lot more space than you think. And there's purpose in sharing your story.
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are looking for a fresh start after hardship, failure, or feeling stuck, God has the power to wipe away the past and give you a better future. 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

0: Amen.
1: Oh, so glad you decided to listen to your encouraging WPER. You're with Eric and Heather.
2: And sometimes we forget the amazing things we've lived through, right? So a friend of mine, Lou, she works in retail. So there's people of all different ages that work together. And she usually has a blast. But yesterday, one of her coworkers, who happened to be 22, said, there is no way people were writing 10-page papers without AI.
1: Mm.
2: And she's like, it took everything in my power not to go, what? And she's like, look, not only did I write a 10-page paper, but often I didn't even read the book. And remember, let's go back in the Wayback Machine. You had to handwrite it first.
1: Yeah.
2: And then type it out on a typewriter. Wow. And if you messed up, you had to wait for the whiteout. But the worst part was getting to the end and reading it and then realizing you left a whole line out.
1: Right.
2: So you have to type the page over.
1: No copying, no pasting.

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0: This is your encouraging WPER, a praying family here. Mm-hmm. Want to be praying for you today.
1: Oh, yeah. Hey, we're Eric and Heather. Thanks for choosing WPER. We really do take prayer very seriously because we believe in the power of praying friends.
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1: That's what Jack did. 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Jack has been sick for 5 weeks.
0: Whoa, 5 days is enough.
1: Right? That'll eat your lunch, but 5 weeks? I mean, he's missed church. He hadn't been able to go to church. And at first they thought it was an upper respiratory infection, but still got a lot of coughing and they're trying to figure out what's wrong. He said, I just really need prayer.
0: You got it, my brother.

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0: impact that someone can have on your life. It's amazing, and sometimes they reach that hero status.
1: Yeah.
0: So each week here at Your Encouraging WPER, we highlight one of those heroes here in Virginia.
1: Yep. Hey, we're Eric and Heather. Thank you for listening to WPER this morning. And you can highlight somebody in your life that you consider a hero just by texting the word hero to our studio number, 877-859-9737. That's what Valerie did. She has nominated Wendy Johnson because Valerie says Wendy is a hometown hero to so many, but I'm lucky enough to call her my best friend. For years, Wendy could be found on the sidelines, courtside, or on a track field, snapping pictures of student athletes and willingly shares those with others for free.
0: Great.
1: Wow, that's neat. Valerie says Wendy is a prayer warrior for so many and the person that will tell you what you need to hear, not what you want to hear, while pointing you back to the word of Jesus. I'm so grateful for our friendship. She deserves to be recognized.
0: Wendy is this week's hometown hero on Your Encouraging WPER. If that makes you think of someone, like Heather said, you can always reach out to 877-859-9737. A big thank you to Simventions.
1: Oh, goodness.
0: Our friends
1: thank
0: there
1: you.
0: Who help us honor our hometown heroes here in Virginia.

0: a single mom of many kids, four of whom have Down syndrome. Christian Radio has been there for us every day of the week. In the car, on the go, in the middle of life's busyness. And truthfully, I can say it has helped me raise my children. My kids have seen me cry in the car as we are driving down the road when just the right song comes on and maybe I've been having a hard day and God knew exactly what my heart needed to hear. And if we're driving down the road and a song comes on, I can look in the rearview mirror and see little hands raised in the air.
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0: him have his way today. Father, let it be. God's in control. He's got you. That's great encouragement from Sidewalk Prophets on your encouraging WPER.
1: Hey, we're Eric and Heather. Thank you for letting us hang out with you for a little bit today and encourage you in the love
0: extra,
1: of the Lord.
0: Right?
1: Yeah, a little bit extra today. It's been fun because Teresa's on vacation. So that means Dwayne is on his way into the studio to carry it through the afternoon.

that feeling when a song speaks to where you are? That doesn't have to end when you leave the car. The WPER app keeps encouragement with you all day long.

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praying for God's Holy Spirit to come into our lives and do what only He can do. It's new from Torn Wells and Breathe on It on your encouraging WPER. Hey, I'm Dwayne. Good afternoon. Normally here, Teresa at this time. She's taking a few days off. She'll be back next week. Glad to spend the afternoon with you. Here's Third Day, your encouraging WPER.

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Zach Williams on your encouraging WPER. I am Dwayne. Well, hope your Memorial Day weekend wasn't a complete washout. Quite a bit of rain moving through, though, just reminding us that it's still spring, even though the unofficial start of summer was a couple of days ago. A spring-like weather today, for sure. Some storms could be moving through the area. Not everybody's going to get them, but if you do get some of those storms, they could be on the severe side. Keep that in mind for this afternoon and early this evening. Drier, though, toward the weekend. Tomorrow, Friday, Saturday, and Sunday, very little chance of rain. Are you

0: Psalm 111 verse 10 tells us, "The fear of the Lord is the beginning of wisdom. All those who practice it have a good understanding. His praise endures forever."
1: A moment with WPER Chaplain Barnabas Piper.
0: To fear the Lord is to live as if God is who He says He is, to treat God as real in every part of life. When we do as the entirety of Psalm 11 calls us to, remembering His mighty works, considering His character and nature, recognizing the miracle of His work in our lives, doing all this alongside fellow believers, we are moved to fear the Lord. We are moved to awe and worship and wonder and ultimately joy, no matter our circumstances. Our lives become shaped accordingly, governed by who God is and what He has done. This is the beginning of wisdom, the beginning of living with godly skill, living according to God's design for reality. When we fear the Lord, we live life with God's will and God's heart as our compass. And the last line of the psalm leaves no doubt as to the posture of our hearts as we fear the Lord and walk with Him. Praise. His praise endures forever. We are a rejoicing people because of who God is and all He has done. How could we not be? No matter our circumstances. After all, God has not changed or diminished. How could we not be from this day to our final day? His praise endures forever, and we get to participate in it.
1: Author, speaker, Barnabas Piper is a pastor at Emmanuel Nashville. For his books and resources, visit WPER.org.
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That's Ryan Stevenson on Your Encouraging WPER. I am Dwayne. If you're looking to expand your vocabulary and impress your friends, you could get a lot of new words this week as the kids are ready to hit the stage to spell words for the Scripps National Spelling Bee taking place in Washington, D.C. this week. In fact, the quarterfinals just probably wrapping up about now. The semifinals will be on primetime TV tonight, and then the finals tomorrow night on ION TV. That's I-O-N, ION TV. If you want to catch that tonight. The winning word last year, I admit, I didn't add to my vocabulary. In fact, I looked it up at the time. Don't even remember what it meant or how to really pronounce it. But something like eclaircissement, which just I'm imagining it's like trying to use eminent domain to take over someone's pastry. But I know it's not that. I should have used that in my vocabulary this year. Then I'd know it. Here's Mercy Me, WPER.

0: He reminds you to check the oil in your car. He gives you good advice. And sometimes his jokes are actually funny. He's your dad, and we're celebrating him this Father's Day at your encouraging WPER. Go to WPER.org right now. Share one piece of advice your dad gave that you still think about. It made you laugh or even shape who you are today. And he'll be entered to win a Yeti cooler package from Greentop, gift cards from the Texas Roadhouse in Glen Allen, and a 5-pack of tickets to a Fred Nats baseball game. Just go to WPER.org to get started. As we celebrate your dad. Happy Father's Day from your encouraging WPER.
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0: You sit at enough red lights each and every day as you commute. You think that red light therapy will be good enough for you, but apparently it's not.
1: Mornings on your encouraging WPER.
0: Red light therapy
2: is
0: becoming more and more popular, and now they have masks that you can buy.
2: Oh, sure. You know how like you always feel better when you go out into
0: the
2: sun?
0: Well, that's the thing. I'm a vitamin D. Let's get out in the sunshine as much as possible, but on days when, like when it rains,
2: you don't get any of
0: that. If there's a way to get something that would help you, why not?
2: And the nice thing about red light therapy, you actually end up sleeping better.
0: I'm changing all the light bulbs in the house today.
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That's We the Kingdom on your encouraging WPER. Hey, I'm Dwayne, sharing those stories about amazing ways that God has rescued his people. Maybe you've got a similar story, because God's still doing amazing works like that today, just like we read about in his word. Well, today is a Wow God Wednesday. If you've got one of those stories to share this morning on the morning show, Eric and Heather shared those to encourage all of us. And it's still Wednesday. It's not too late to share your Wow God Wednesday story. 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

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Hi, I'm Dwayne. 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

That's CeCe Winans on your encouraging WPER. I am Dwayne. I've got some family who lives out of state who reached out to us recently asking about the big 250th celebration that's taking place in Washington, D.C. for this year's 4th of July. And they figured because I live near there, I might know more about it. Well, I didn't. But I do now. I did some research. This is fascinating. The big fireworks show that's planned for the July 4th this year for the 250th celebration of our nation promises to be the world's largest fireworks show. And so just to give kind of a scale connection here, a normal 4th of July in D.C., they launch off about 10,000 fireworks over 18 minutes. This show will last nearly over twice as long, 40 minutes. And instead of 10,000 pyrotechnics, 860,000 pyrotechnics. That's pretty big. I love the way we celebrate. Let's blow stuff up.

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1: 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It's important, and I appreciate all you do, so keep the music coming.

It's Crowder on your encouraging WPER. I am Dwayne. Good afternoon. And early today for Teresa. She's spending some time off this week and getting away, a little rest, a little relaxation. Hopefully there's a beach in the schedule somewhere for her this week. Find your happy place for vacation this summer, too. Here's Toby Mac.

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That's Caleb and John on your encouraging WPER. Hey, I'm Dwayne. My mom likes to save a lot of stuff, like a lot of stuff. Recently, she's been handing things to me that are mine. In fact, this latest packet a few years ago she gave me was all my transcripts, my report cards, and score tests from high school. Yes, when I was in high school. I won't even say how many years ago that was. Kind of have it filed away. Well, my son came across it here recently. He found it quite fascinating. He just finished his second year of college. And he's going through some of my report cards. You know, the teachers kind of leave little comments by the grades. Well, one, I think it was either 10th or 11th grade English. I don't recall which. But I got a B in the class for this particular scoring period. And the teacher had written, could be an A student. I didn't always apply myself as a student. I admit, I wasn't all that excited about school. But I figured maybe this will work out. I can use our children's natural tendency to rebel against us. So maybe my son would do really well, and he has. So it worked. I've had

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feels heavy and your thoughts won't settle, pause for a moment. 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
1: That's the latest from Matthew West on Your Encouraging WPER. I am Dwayne. That next highway work zone you pass through may not be exactly what it seems. There could be a state patrolman disguised as construction workers. They say the goal to find drivers doing what they normally do before they realize law enforcement is there. They did this a couple of days ago in New York State and issued like 94 speeding tickets over the course of a couple of hours. Yeah, didn't take too long. So always a good idea to slow down in work zones to keep the workers safe there as well, so they can get home to their families safe at night as well. And plus, it might just save you a speeding ticket too.
0: Who's

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That's Cochran and Company on your encouraging WPER. I am Dwayne. Well, WPER listening area could be in for some storms this afternoon. Now, not everyone will get rain today, but if you do get it, it could be rather strong. Some severe storms, wind gusts in with those storms as well. And here's the positive thing. Once this is passed, it's going to bring some dry conditions for Thursday on through the weekend and less humidity, too. Should be able to feel the difference by this time tomorrow. Here's Katie Nicole.

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1: It means a lot to our whole family. 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

Let's Crowder and Torrin Wells on Your Encouraging WPER. Well, you normally hear Teresa this time of day. I'm Dwayne, and a little bit early today, and Teresa's taking some time off. She'll be back next week. Hope you have an opportunity to enjoy some time off, some little rest and recovery as well this summer. Looking forward to summer vacations? Oh, yeah. Bring it on. Here's Phil Wickham.

He reminds you to check the oil in your car. He gives you good advice. And sometimes his jokes are actually funny. He's your dad. And we're celebrating him this Father's Day at your encouraging WPER. Go to WPER.org right now. Share one piece of advice your dad gave that you still think about. It made you laugh or even shape who you are today. And he'll be entered to win a Yeti cooler package from Green Top. Gift cards from the Texas Road.

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Earlier this year, we showcased the transformation of a car parking lot. 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

In Isaiah 43:19, God says, "Behold, I am doing a new thing." That's a powerful promise of renewal. It's time to reset your faith as God creates new paths for your life. You're encouraging WPER.

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1: That sounds like some doo-wop music. That was the comment I got yesterday when that song was on, walking down the hallway. Yeah, that's the new one from Micah Tyler, doing a different sound there called Perfectly, the name of that one. You're encouraging WPER. We are so thankful for those friends who give so generously to keep this ministry going strong. Nearly 27 years now, WPER has been listener-supported, and listeners have come through to give what they can to keep this ministry going strong. Friends like Janet and Kurt from North Chesterfield, Sheila and Gary from Spotsylvania, and Paul and Angela from Fredericksburg. 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
1: Praise God for y'all. 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I'm telling you, y'all are all so precious. 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

Ooh, I like that song. Stars Go Dim on your encouraging WPER. And I love the way it incorporates holy, holy, holy is the Lord God Almighty. 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Here's Stephen Stanley. You're encouraging WPER.

You know that feeling when a song speaks to where you are? That doesn't have to end when you leave the car. The WPER app keeps encouragement with you all day long.

Peter Burton on Your Encouraging WPER. He asked that question, where would I be if I didn't have Jesus? And says, thank God, I'll never know. Assurance we have? What assurance do we have that that is true? Well, Hebrews chapter 13 says, God has said, never will I leave you. Never will I forsake you. And I love what Randy Alcorn had to say about that verse. He said, there are three negatives before this word, making the promise one of triple assurance. Never will I leave you. Never will I forsake you.

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1: I've been listening ever since y'all started. It's very positive. You know, I've gone through a lot of stuff in the last year, so it's helped me get through a lot of stuff.

Elevation Worship on your encouraging WPER. I am Dwayne, celebrating Dad this Father's Day. And as a dad myself, just a reminder, Father's Day just a few weeks away. Hint, hint. We got a contest you can enter too to honor your dad. And win some pretty nice prize packs, including a Yeti cooler package, a voucher to Texas Roadhouse in Glen Allen, and a 5-pack of tickets to Fredericksburg Nationals baseball. Deborah from Warsaw entered her father in the contest, her father, Liddell Pearson. And she shared some words of advice that her father gave her. She said it is, stay true to God. Deborah says, my dad is turning 92 this year. As a teenager, he had to quit school and take over the farm business. My granddad had MS. For 70 years, my dad milked cows. He still drives the tractor to help my brothers. We celebrated his 90th birthday just a couple of years ago and had over 265 people, including family, friends, and people he had come in contact with over the years. She says his first love is God and then family, and he loves it when the family gets together with all the great-grandchildren running around. Deborah says, we love you, Dad. Love Debbie, Danny, Donna, and David. If you'd like to enter in the contest and share that word of advice, special advice your father has given you, what a wonderful chance to honor Dad. WPER.org is where you can get registered to win and share your story.

in 2023, I get a phone call. One of my two daughters that was baptized with me, that she had lost her 26-year struggle with her mental health. It was tough. She went home before me. That's what happened. It's not God taking her from me, you know. And if it wasn't for PER playing the songs, I don't know that I would have been prepared for that moment when it happened. I'm not sure.

looking for a fresh start after hardship, failure, or feeling stuck? God has the power to wipe away the past and give you a better future. Don't focus on regrets. Let God hit the reset button. Your encouraging WPER. Oh,

Josiah Queen on your encouraging WPER. I am Dwayne. Yesterday was kind of a confusing day. Maybe you felt it at least once or twice thinking, is it Monday? No, it's Tuesday yesterday. I even wrote down Monday on my little sheet I was working from yesterday afternoon. So today is Wednesday. So now we're officially halfway through this week. Nice short week. If you're looking for some encouragement to start the day tomorrow, well, Eric and Heather got some for you. They'll be sharing those thankful Thursday stories Thursday morning, tomorrow morning. Yep, we'll get the calendar right here. We'll figure it all out. If you've got a story to share about something or someone you're super thankful for, we'd love to hear from you. Encourage some others who will be listening tomorrow morning, too. It's Thankful Thursday with Eric and Heather, WPER.

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One of the big ones, diapers and wipes, always in need. 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And you can drop off those diapers and wipes at a location near you. Got the list too at WPER.org. Thanks to Linda and Vic, who stopped by the WPER studios earlier today, dropped off some diapers and wipes. Sure do appreciate that. 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

Percy Mee on your encouraging WPER. I am Dwayne. Much of Virginia under a severe thunderstorm watch until 9 o'clock tonight means conditions are favorable for storms to pop up. Now, not everybody will get rain tonight, but if you get it, could be heavy at times. Heavy rainfall, some strong winds associated with these storms as well throughout this evening hours. By the time we get to the overnight hours, still a few sprinkles around, but by this time tomorrow, we should notice much lower humidity and dry conditions heading into this weekend. Wow, is this weekend the end of May already? How does that happen?

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1: As you plan vacation, do what my friend does. 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
1: It's a reason they're cheap.
3: Yeah, right.
1: The other one, no dining out at a restaurant that you can have.
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1: Where you live already.
3: Yes!
1: Because there's always unique places.
3: Oh, sure.
1: And when you're away, try those unique.
3: Try it. Like, even if it's a drive-through or a little dive or
1: exactly.
3: a diner.
1: And you talk to enough people wherever you're staying.
3: Oh, yeah.
1: They'll tell you the good places.
3: Right.
0: Eric and Heather in the mornings on your encouraging WPER.

Johnny Diaz on your encouraging WPER. Hi, I'm Dwayne. Has anyone ever told you that you have a tell? Not everyone does, but those who do, some experts say it depends on the way you move your eyes in response to a question. They say if you look up and to the left when answering a question, you're trying to retrieve information you've previously learned. If you look up and to the right, you might be trying to create an answer to a question that you're answering. It's interesting to see all the pictures. I was flipping through those today of the participants in the Scripps National Spelling Bee, which is going on. All kinds of eye movements, all kinds of face contortions as well as the kids are trying to spell these words. Words that most likely even us adults have no idea what they mean, much less how to spell them. The semifinals take place tonight. If you'd like to learn some words that maybe you could add to your vocabulary, you can see that tonight at 8 o'clock on ION TV. The finals then tomorrow night. Figuring out if we can add some of these words to our vocabularies and look smart. Here's CeCe Winans.

reminds you to check the oil in your car. He gives you good advice. And sometimes his jokes are actually funny. He's your dad. And we're celebrating him this Father's Day at your encouraging WPER. Go to WPER.org right now. Share one piece of advice your dad gave that you still think about. It made you laugh or even shape who you are today. And

0: Hit the reset button. Take a breath. It's okay to rest. You're encouraging WPER.
1: Should have been long gone now, yeah. Shouldn't be living.

That's Bay Turner on your encouraging WPER. I am Dwayne. In our modern world, many people don't use coins near as much as they used to be used, but if you still carry around a few coins or pay with cash and get change, you may notice the different quarters you receive back. I remember when I was a kid seeing those 1776, 1976 bicentennial quarters. Well, of course, there's going to be new quarter designs for the semi-quincentennial, 250 years coming out this year. And for the first time since 1932, not all quarters will have George Washington's profile on the front. One of the five new quarters will, but the others will include Thomas Jefferson, James Madison, Abraham Lincoln will be on a quarter coming out later this year, and also Pilgrims Embracing. I'm anxious to see what that one's going to look like. So can we still call them heads and tails? I suppose. And yes, just in case you're curious, they will have the date on them saying 1776, 2026 for the semi-quincentennial. Gotta get used to that.

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1: 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And part of the reason is because of you. Thank you for everything you do.

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life feels off course, there's always a way back. A way back to God. A way back to hope. A way back to real connections. You're encouraging WPER.

Jamie McDonald on Your Encouraging WPER. I am Dwayne. So what kind of a student were you growing up? Did you do just enough to get by? Did you really excel in your classes? Well, turns out we kind of forget about that maybe until we have kids of our own and realize, well, what would our kids think about the kind of student we were as we try to encourage them in their student life? Well, my mom saves a lot of stuff, and recently she gave me a pack of stuff which included a lot of my report cards and progress reports from when I was in high school. And my son just last night was having a ball going through these. He's just finished his second year of college, and he's going through some of my report cards. And one of my teachers, it was like either 10th or 11th grade English, had written on the report, could be an A student. Yeah, I guess I probably didn't apply myself quite as well as I could have, at least according to that particular teacher. I got a B in the class, which was good enough for me, and maybe thinking of the future, saying, okay, well, maybe we'll use our children's natural tendency to rebel against us in our favor, because if we were poor students, maybe they'll just try really hard to be good students. They'll show us.

It's Toby Mack on your encouraging WPER. I am Dwayne. Nearly 27 years now since God has raised up this ministry called WPER, encouraging so many every single day through the music and conversation on WPER. And we're so thankful for friends who have been part of this ministry, maybe just for the last few months, few weeks even, or those that have been giving and part of this ministry for nearly those 27 years. Friends like Susan from Bridgewater, Janice from Doswell, Laura from Spotsylvania. 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

Bethel Music on your encouraging WPER. I am Dwayne. It's interesting how quickly artificial intelligence has kind of worked its way into many different aspects of our lives. And some people just have a real hesitation about it. I can respect that. I've got some concerns about artificial intelligence as well. I asked a colleague of mine who I very much respect his opinion. I said, so how do you use AI? And he says, well, the part that I feel most comfortable with using is helping to sort through or sift through information to find answers to questions, basically questions that have factual answers to be found. It's a great way to use that. They said when it comes to opinions on things and different creative aspects, those are a little bit more fuzzy, if you pardon the term, just to think about, okay, you're comfortable with that. I found AI sometimes to just be wrong. So like with anything, good idea to trust, but verify. WPER.

0: reminds you to check the oil in your car. He gives you good advice. And sometimes his jokes are actually funny. He's your dad. And we're celebrating him this Father's Day at your encouraging WPER. 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Share one piece of advice your dad gave that you still think about. 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And he'll be entered to win a Yeti cooler package from Greentop, gift cards from the Texas Roadhouse in Glen Allen, and a 5-pack of tickets to a Fred Nats baseball game. Just go to WPER.org to get started as we celebrate your dad. Happy Father's Day from your encouraging WPER.
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0: It's Chris Tomlin on your encouraging WPER. I am Dwayne. Always great to celebrate accomplishments of those around us. Big time this year. Look, think about all the graduations are taking place, even more graduations even today and on through this weekend as well. Congratulating the graduates. So excited, so happy for your accomplishments. Celebrate. And you know, for the parents dealing with change, yeah, I'm there too. Here's Toby Mack, WPER.
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Reset your focus. 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At your encouraging WPER, we invite you to turn your heart back to what's good and true.

Sidewalk Profits on your encouraging WPER. I am Dwayne. A severe thunderstorm watch still in effect for much of Virginia throughout this evening until about 9 o'clock tonight when that watch is set to expire. Some storms could be passing through. Not everybody will get them, but if you do get those storms, some high winds and quite a bit of rain could fall. Be on the lookout for that this evening as well. A few showers lingering overnight, but then by the time we get to the daylight hours tomorrow, look pretty nice. Sunshine most of the day, and you'll notice some lower humidity tomorrow as well. The backside of this front will feel much better, even as temperatures push into the low 80s tomorrow. Dry through the weekend then, too. You're encouraging WPER. Woke up feeling anxious. Happy.

ever hear a song on your encouraging WPER and think, I needed that today? Now you can tell us. 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

Phil Wickham on your encouraging WPER. I am Dwayne. It may have taken some of us a couple of days to get it straight, but I think we're back on track now. Today definitely is Wednesday, whereas yesterday kind of felt like Monday at a number of stretches with the holiday on Monday. So tomorrow, Thursday morning, we're halfway through the week. Look at that. What a way to start off Thursday and encouraged. Eric and Heather got it for you. Your favorite music. And they'll be sharing those thankful Thursday stories tomorrow, too. If you have one to share about something or someone you're thankful for, love to hear it.

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0: 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Just take a listen.
1: 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It wakes you up in the morning, and something you guys say or do makes that person's day. It's just what they needed to hear.

Caleb and John on your encouraging WPER. I am Dwayne. In our subscription-based world, it can be easy to lose track of how many we actually have. 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It may be shocking. Good idea to take a deep breath before you take a look at it. But not only just check for those things you don't use anymore, but also subscriptions that may actually kind of duplicate each other. Something you already listened to for this, or you stream for that, or you find for this health service over here, well, maybe you're already paying for something that takes care of that. And don't even get me started on the new AI subscriptions. Maybe we need AI to help sort out how many subscriptions we have. There's a good use.

0: Nats baseball game. 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

feels heavy and your thoughts won't settle, pause for a moment. Take a breath, refocus your heart, and notice God's goodness in the everyday moments with your encouraging WPER.

Zach Williams on your encouraging WPER. I am Dwayne, honoring dads this Father's Day. And as a dad myself, just a little reminder, a few weeks away from Father's Day, hint, hint. We got a special contest you can enter as well by sharing the piece of advice your father figure or your father gave you and sharing that online. You could register to win a prize pack for dad, including a Yeti cooler package, a voucher for Texas Roadhouse from Glen Allen, Virginia, and 5 tickets to a Fredericksburg Nationals baseball game, perfect for a family. Deborah sent in this earlier today, and I shared this earlier this afternoon. I love this tribute. Deborah sharing this about her father, Liddell. She says that piece of advice her father shared, stay true to God. She says, my dad is turning 92 this year. As a teenager, he had to quit school and take over the farm business, as her granddad had MS. For 70 years, my dad milked cows. He still drives the tractor to help my brothers. We celebrated his 90th birthday recently and had over 265 people, including family, friends, and people he has come in contact with over the years. His first love is God and then family, and he loves it when the family gets together with all the great-grandchildren running around. Deborah says, we love you, Dad. Love, Debbie, Danny, Donna, and David. Thank you so much, Deborah, for sharing that entry. You got a story to share about the advice your father gave? You can enter the contest at WPER.org. Here's Toby Mack.

You know that feeling when a song speaks to where you are? That doesn't have to end when you leave the car. The WPER app keeps encouragement with you all day long.

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2: Willing to die for their faith, but you were with them in the fire, and they walked out the next day. 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

Isaiah 43:19, God says, "Behold, I am doing a new thing." That's a powerful promise of renewal. It's time to reset your faith as God creates new paths for your life. You're encouraging WPER.

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1: So I've been listening with the LGL station for about the last 5-6 years now. 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

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He gives you good advice. 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